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2: I was about 7 years old when I got to see these guys for the very first time on an award show, and I was just blown away. And that is what helped me cut my musical teeth. So when people get up here and they talk about, or anywhere that you go, when people get up and they talk about their influences, the people that they grew up listening to, and or, you know, anything like that, if you're a 30 to 40 to 50 year old musician, you were probably influenced a pretty good bit by these guys. Do we have any Alabama fans out here with us tonight?

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Can you take the news to his

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1: With SRN News, I'm Keith Peters in Washington. The end of the war in Iran is bringing good news for drivers. Across the nation, U.S. gas prices are lower after the president signed the deal with Iran. Correspondent Laura Winters reports.
2: Gas prices for regular unleaded falling below $4 a gallon in many states across the country. The drop comes after President Trump signed the agreement with Iran. In California, gas prices are averaging around $5.64 a gallon, but in South Carolina, regular unleaded is around $2 cheaper at $3.58 per gallon. Laura Winters reporting.
1: Some uncertainty lingers around the deal between the U.S. and Iran. Vice President J.D. Vance issued a notable warning to Israeli officials who criticized President Trump over the deal he reached with Iran.
3: That memorandum of understanding between the U.S. and Iran really calls for an end to the hostilities in Lebanon. However, when the vice president got asked this question, particularly about the internal frustrations that the Israeli prime minister had been voicing in private, he gave a pretty stark warning. It really caught my attention and caught the attention of others in the room. He pointed out that President Trump remains the only head of state in the world that is sympathetic to Israel right now, and basically saying to Israel, the U.S. is your only friend in the world at this moment.
1: Correspondent Sung Ming Kim reporting. The New York Knicks celebrated their first NBA championship in 53 years with a ticker tape parade through Manhattan's Canyon of Heroes, drawing thousands of fans. A good day on Wall Street with the Dow up by 72 points. The Nasdaq rose 496 with the S&P 500 advancing 80. Oil near $79 a barrel. This is SRN.
4: If country and bluegrass were whipped up in a kitchen by five-star chefs, we know that the secret recipe is very simple. A little bit of this, a little bit of that. Bake at 101.1 FMs until burnt to a fine crisp.
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0: 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I'm proud to have Knee Deep in Bluegrass here in Wheeling.
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1: With SRN News, I'm Keith Peters in Washington. The end of the war in Iran is bringing good news for drivers. Across the nation, U.S. gas prices are lower after the president signed the deal with Iran. Correspondent Laura Winters reports.
2: Gas prices for regular unleaded falling below $4 a gallon in many states across the country. The drop comes after President Trump signed the agreement with Iran. In California, gas prices are averaging around $5.64 a gallon, but in South Carolina, regular unleaded is around $2 cheaper at $3.58 per gallon. Laura Winters reporting.
1: Some uncertainty lingers around the deal between the U.S. and Iran. Vice President J.D. Vance issued a notable warning to Israeli officials who criticized President Trump over the deal he reached with Iran.
3: That memorandum of understanding between the U.S. and Iran really calls for an end to the hostilities in Lebanon. However, when the vice president got asked this question, particularly about the internal frustrations that the Israeli prime minister had been voicing in private, he gave a pretty stark warning. It really caught my attention and caught the attention of others in the room. He pointed out that President Trump remains the only head of state in the world that is sympathetic to Israel right now, and basically saying to Israel, the U.S. is your only friend in the world at this moment.
1: Correspondent Sung Ming Kim reporting. The New York Knicks celebrated their first NBA championship in 53 years with a ticker tape parade through Manhattan's Canyon of Heroes, drawing thousands of fans. A good day on Wall Street with the Dow up by 72 points. The Nasdaq rose 496 with the S&P 500 advancing 80. Oil near $79 a barrel. This is SRN News.
4: If country and bluegrass were whipped up in a kitchen by five-star chefs, we know that the secret recipe is very simple. A little bit of this, a little bit of that. Bake at 101.1 FMs until burnt to a fine crisp.
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And I look across at smiling lips that warm my heart and see my morning sun. And if that's not loving me, then all I've got to say, God didn't make little green apples, and it don't rain in Indianapolis in the summertime. And there's no such thing as Dr. Seuss or Disney.

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0: 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I'm proud to have Knee Deep in Bluegrass here in Wheeling.
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1: With SRN News, I'm Keith Peters in Washington. The end of the war in Iran is bringing good news for drivers. Across the nation, U.S. gas prices are lower after the president signed the deal with Iran. Correspondent Laura Winters reports.
2: Gas prices for regular unleaded falling below $4 a gallon in many states across the country. The drop comes after President Trump signed the agreement with Iran. In California, gas prices are averaging around $5.64 a gallon, but in South Carolina, regular unleaded is around $2 cheaper at $3.58 per gallon. Laura Winters reporting.
1: Some uncertainty lingers around the deal between the U.S. and Iran. Vice President J.D. Vance issued a notable warning to Israeli officials who criticized President Trump over the deal he reached with Iran.
3: That memorandum of understanding between the U.S. and Iran really calls for an end to the hostilities in Lebanon. However, when the vice president got asked this question, particularly about the internal frustrations that the Israeli prime minister had been voicing in private, he gave a pretty stark warning. It really caught my attention and caught the attention of others in the room. He pointed out that President Trump remains the only head of state in the world that is sympathetic to Israel right now, and basically saying to Israel, the U.S. is your only friend in the world at this moment.
1: Correspondent Sung Ming Kim reporting. The New York Knicks celebrated their first NBA championship in 53 years with a ticker tape parade through Manhattan's Canyon of Heroes, drawing thousands of fans. A good day on Wall Street with the Dow up by 72 points. The Nasdaq rose 496 with the S&P 500 advancing 80. Oil near $79 a barrel. This is SRN.
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0: 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I'm proud to have Knee Deep in Bluegrass here in Wheeling.
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1: With SRN News, I'm Keith Peters in Washington. The end of the war in Iran is bringing good news for drivers. Across the nation, U.S. gas prices are lower after the president signed the deal with Iran. Correspondent Laura Winters reports.
2: Gas prices for regular unleaded falling below $4 a gallon in many states across the country. The drop comes after President Trump signed the agreement with Iran. In California, gas prices are averaging around $5.64 a gallon, but in South Carolina, regular unleaded is around $2 cheaper at $3.58 per gallon. Laura Winters reporting.
1: Some uncertainty lingers around the deal between the U.S. and Iran. Vice President J.D. Vance issued a notable warning to Israeli officials who criticized President Trump over the deal he reached with Iran.
3: That memorandum of understanding between the U.S. and Iran really calls for an end to the hostilities in Lebanon. However, when the vice president got asked this question, particularly about the internal frustrations that the Israeli prime minister had been voicing in private, he gave a pretty stark warning. It really caught my attention and caught the attention of others in the room. He pointed out that President Trump remains the only head of state in the world that is sympathetic to Israel right now, and basically saying to Israel, the U.S. is your only friend in the world at this moment.
1: Correspondent Sung Ming Kim reporting. The New York Knicks celebrated their first NBA championship in 53 years with a ticker tape parade through Manhattan's Canyon of Heroes, drawing thousands of fans. A good day on Wall Street with the Dow up by 72 points. The Nasdaq rose 496 with the S&P 500 advancing 80. Oil near $79 a barrel. This is SRN.
4: If country and bluegrass were whipped up in a kitchen by five-star chefs, we know that the secret recipe is very simple. A little bit of this, a little bit of that. 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

This time last year, there sure was a lot of sad faces around this old house. Our papa died without fulfilling his life's dream of producing one of the best crops in Grimes County. No, papa died with that dream still in his head, a desire in his heart, a promise on his lips, calluses on both hands and $2 in his pocket. Papa didn't live long enough to see his dream come true, so he died from too much work, a broken spirit, I guess, but a promise to our mama that if it was the last thing he'd ever do, he'd live long enough to see just one good crop come through. But you see, we can't plan on things without first talking to God, because we don't know his plans. And if we don't include him, my friends, the way can get mighty hard.

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And Papa would sure be proud of his children, too. My brother's famous now. Got his own show on the road, traveling in a customized bus imported from Europe. That boy always did love music, and he loves to travel. I got a sister that's got a good job in a beauty shop, making money, making other people look good. Ain't nobody here at the house now but me and Mama.

Just stop and consider all she's gone through. Don't be quick

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You know, Wood Songs is a live audience broadcast celebrating the music of America's front porch, its performance and conversation. 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

0: 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I'm proud to have Knee Deep in Bluegrass here in Wheeling.
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1: With SRN News, I'm Keith Peters in Washington. The end of the war in Iran is bringing good news for drivers. Across the nation, U.S. gas prices are lower after the president signed the deal with Iran. Correspondent Laura Winters reports.
2: Gas prices for regular unleaded falling below $4 a gallon in many states across the country. The drop comes after President Trump signed the agreement with Iran. In California, gas prices are averaging around $5.64 a gallon, but in South Carolina, regular unleaded is around $2 cheaper at $3.58 per gallon. Laura Winters reporting.
1: Some uncertainty lingers around the deal between the U.S. and Iran. Vice President J.D. Vance issued a notable warning to Israeli officials who criticized President Trump over the deal he reached with Iran.
3: That memorandum of understanding between the U.S. and Iran really calls for an end to the hostilities in Lebanon. However, when the vice president got asked this question, particularly about the internal frustrations that the Israeli prime minister had been voicing in private, he gave a pretty stark warning. It really caught my attention and caught the attention of others in the room. He pointed out that President Trump remains the only head of state in the world that is sympathetic to Israel right now, and basically saying to Israel, the U.S. is your only friend in the world at this moment.
1: Correspondent Sung Ming Kim reporting. The New York Knicks celebrated their first NBA championship in 53 years with a ticker tape parade through Manhattan's Canyon of Heroes, drawing thousands of fans. A good day on Wall Street with the Dow up by 72 points. The Nasdaq rose 496 with the S&P 500 advancing 80. Oil near $79 a barrel. 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
1: With SRN News, I'm Keith Peters in Washington. The end of the war in Iran is bringing good news for drivers. Across the nation, U.S. gas prices are lower after the president signed the deal with Iran. Correspondent Laura Winters reports.
2: Gas prices for regular unleaded falling below $4 a gallon in many states across the country. The drop comes after President Trump signed the agreement with Iran. In California, gas prices are averaging around $5.64 a gallon, but in South Carolina, regular unleaded is around $2 cheaper at $3.58 per gallon. Laura Winters reporting.
1: Some uncertainty lingers around the deal between the U.S. and Iran. Vice President J.D. Vance issued a notable warning to Israeli officials who criticized President Trump over the deal he reached with Iran.
3: That memorandum of understanding between the U.S. and Iran really calls for an end to the hostilities in Lebanon. However, when the vice president got asked this question, particularly about the internal frustrations that the Israeli prime minister had been voicing in private, he gave a pretty stark warning. It really caught my attention and caught the attention of others in the room. He pointed out that President Trump remains the only head of state in the world that is sympathetic to Israel right now, and basically saying to Israel, the U.S. is your only friend in the world at this moment.
1: Correspondent Sung Ming Kim reporting. The New York Knicks celebrated their first NBA championship in 53 years with a ticker tape parade through Manhattan's Canyon of Heroes, drawing thousands of fans. A good day on Wall Street with the Dow up by 72 points. The Nasdaq rose 496 with the S&P 500 advancing 80. Oil near $79 a barrel. This is SRN News.
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0: 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I'm proud to have Knee Deep in Bluegrass here in Wheeling.
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1: With SRN News, I'm Keith Peters in Washington. The end of the war in Iran is bringing good news for drivers. Across the nation, U.S. gas prices are lower after the president signed the deal with Iran. Correspondent Laura Winters reports.
2: Gas prices for regular unleaded falling below $4 a gallon in many states across the country. The drop comes after President Trump signed the agreement with Iran. In California, gas prices are averaging around $5.64 a gallon, but in South Carolina, regular unleaded is around $2 cheaper at $3.58 per gallon. Laura Winters reporting.
1: Some uncertainty lingers around the deal between the U.S. and Iran. Vice President J.D. Vance issued a notable warning to Israeli officials who criticized President Trump over the deal he reached with Iran.
3: That memorandum of understanding between the U.S. and Iran really calls for an end to the hostilities in Lebanon. However, when the vice president got asked this question, particularly about the internal frustrations that the Israeli prime minister had been voicing in private, he gave a pretty stark warning. It really caught my attention and caught the attention of others in the room. He pointed out that President Trump remains the only head of state in the world that is sympathetic to Israel right now, and basically saying to Israel, the U.S. is your only friend in the world at this moment.
1: Correspondent Sung Ming Kim reporting. The New York Knicks celebrated their first NBA championship in 53 years with a ticker tape parade through Manhattan's Canyon of Heroes, drawing thousands of fans. A good day on Wall Street with the Dow up by 72 points. The Nasdaq rose 496 with the S&P 500 advancing 80. Oil near $79 a barrel. This is SRN News.
4: If country and bluegrass were whipped up in a kitchen by five-star chefs, we know that the secret recipe is very simple. 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Bake at 101.1 FMs until burnt to a fine crisp.
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0: 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I'm proud to have Knee Deep in Bluegrass here in Wheeling.
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1: South of the border, down Mexico way, that's where I

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1: With SRN News, I'm Keith Peters in Washington. The end of the war in Iran is bringing good news for drivers. Across the nation, U.S. gas prices are lower after the president signed the deal with Iran. Correspondent Laura Winters reports.
2: Gas prices for regular unleaded falling below $4 a gallon in many states across the country. The drop comes after President Trump signed the agreement with Iran. In California, gas prices are averaging around $5.64 a gallon, but in South Carolina, regular unleaded is around $2 cheaper at $3.58 per gallon. Laura Winters reporting.
1: Some uncertainty lingers around the deal between the U.S. and Iran. Vice President J.D. Vance issued a notable warning to Israeli officials who criticized President Trump over the deal he reached with Iran.
3: That memorandum of understanding between the U.S. and Iran really calls for an end to the hostilities in Lebanon. However, when the vice president got asked this question, particularly about the internal frustrations that the Israeli prime minister had been voicing in private, he gave a pretty stark warning. It really caught my attention and caught the attention of others in the room. He pointed out that President Trump remains the only head of state in the world that is sympathetic to Israel right now, and basically saying to Israel, the U.S. is your only friend in the world at this moment.
1: Correspondent Sung Ming Kim reporting. The New York Knicks celebrated their first NBA championship in 53 years with a ticker tape parade through Manhattan's Canyon of Heroes, drawing thousands of fans. A good day on Wall Street with the Dow up by 72 points. The Nasdaq rose 496 with the S&P 500 advancing 80. Oil near $79 a barrel. This is SRN News.
4: If country and bluegrass were whipped up in a kitchen by five-star chefs, we know that the secret recipe is very simple. A little bit of this, a little bit of that. Bake at 101.1 FMs until burnt to a fine crisp.
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Hello. You don't know who this is, but the reason I'm calling you is because I was going through my man's pockets this morning, and I just happened to find your name and number. So, woman to woman, I don't think it's wrong to call you. Now, I don't know how you're gonna take this. You might even hang up the phone. But you see, it really doesn't make any difference. And it's only fair that I let you know that that man that you've been seeing, he's mine.

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You know, Wood Songs is a live audience broadcast celebrating the music of America's front porch. 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
1: With SRN News, I'm Jason Walker. This is not what the White House wanted to see Friday morning. Lebanon state-run news agency says at least 16 people have been killed in an Israeli raid, and the Israeli military now says 4 of its foot soldiers have been killed in the battle, one of them a lieutenant colonel. In the meantime, the White House says Vice President J.D. Vance delaying his trip to Switzerland for that new round of negotiations with Iran over its nuclear program. Correspondent Ken Lorman reports the team, led by the vice president, had been ready to leave.
2: The announcement followed a report by a pan-Arab satellite channel that is politically allied with the Iranian-backed Lebanese terrorist group Hezbollah that Iran was delaying sending its delegation to Switzerland over Israel's ongoing military campaign in Lebanon. Earlier, Vice President Vance defended the deal, saying Iran must comply with U.S. demands if it wants concessions, saying, as they dial up their good behavior, we can dial up economic relief. He continued, if they dial down their good behavior, we can turn it off. Ken Lorman reporting.
1: Secretary of War Pete Hegseth lashing out at NATO.
3: Defense Secretary Pete Hegseth has criticized NATO allies for not taking more responsibility for their own security. The Pentagon chief announced a six-month Pentagon review of American forces in Europe to ensure NATO moves towards Europe leading its own defense. Speaking in Brussels on Thursday, Hegseth called it shameful that European allies denied U.S. forces access to bases for attacks on Iran. He emphasized the need for a new upgraded NATO, which he called NATO 3.0.
4: NATO 3.0 is post-Cold War recognition that it needs to go back to a real hardline military alliance.
3: I'm Karen Shamas.
1: And this is SRN News.
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0: 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I'm proud to have Knee Deep in Bluegrass here in Wheeling.
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feeling. Buddy Ray here. You've got that wheeling feeling with 101 WWOV, the home of the Wheeling Jamboree.

for spacious skies, for amber waves of rain, for purple mountains, majesty above the fruited plains. America, America, God shed his grace on thee and crown thy good with brotherhood of seed. Shine the

This is your WWOV Friday forecast from the National Weather Service. Today will be mostly sunny with a high of 78 and a low around 57. We'll have winds at around 8 miles per hour with gusts as high as 24 miles per hour. There's a 49% chance of precipitation. I'm Ken Benarek on the radio home of the Wheeling Jamboree. Be safe and have a great day.

0: With SRN News, I'm Jason Walker. Israeli military hitting targets throughout southern Lebanon overnight as Hezbollah reported intense battles throughout the area. Lebanon says at least 18 people killed in the Israeli airstrikes. In ground combat, 4 Israeli soldiers have been killed, including a high-ranking officer. That fighting Friday morning coming as planned talks in Switzerland between Iran and the United States, of course, now have been delayed. Vice President J.D. Vance was set to fly to Switzerland early Friday morning. Police have charged a third suspect with an arson attack on a Melbourne synagogue that was allegedly directed by Iran. Police say a 20-year-old man, one of 3 masked offenders who broke into the Adas Israel synagogue, doused the interior with a flammable liquid, then set it on fire in December of 2024. One person who was worshiping in the structure suffered minor injuries. Australia accused Iran's Revolutionary Guard of directing that attack. Well, top college football executives gathering to hash out details about the sport's next playoff, expansion, which could be coming sooner rather than later. Here's Gethin Coolbaugh.
1: Rich Clark, the executive director of the college football playoff, said the meetings between commissioners and a few others were, quote, very healthy, end quote, but didn't lead to anything concrete. They will keep studying the impact that expanding the playoff from 12 to 16 or 24 teams could have on venues, the schedule, and the future of now imperiled conference title games. Another meeting is slated for September. I'm Gethin Coolbaugh.
0: And this is SRN News.
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0: Welcome to Morning Devotions with Pastor Mike. I'd like to share a word of encouragement with you from Our Daily Bread Ministries, Grand Rapids, Michigan. I hope you hear something good to help you start your day. Today's devotion is called, Be Prepared to Share. 1 Peter 3:15 says, Be prepared to give an answer to everyone who asks you to give the reason for the hope that you have. Dave Brannan writes, The teenager stood her ground while her high school group was visiting a home for people in rehab from addictions. Claire engaged in conversation with a 20-something man who towered over her in size. They talked about faith. Claire clearly presented the gospel of Jesus. He countered with his spiritual views, which were very different. Back and forth they went in a friendly give and take away. Finally, the young man looked at Claire and said, You got me. I can't argue with what you're saying. Though he didn't put his faith in Jesus, a seed had been planted. And while Claire would have loved for the young man to have received Christ, her disappointment was balanced by the reality that she'd done what God had called her to do that day, be prepared to give an answer. She had lovingly shared God's plan of salvation. Claire wasn't ashamed of the gospel. She was prepared to give an answer to everyone who asks you to give the reason for the hope that you have. And she knew how to let her conversation be full of grace, so she would know how to answer the young man in the right spirit. What a privilege God gives us to make Christ known to others. Let's be ready to share with others as He provides what we need. Let us pray. Dear God, please encourage my heart and open my mouth so I can give an answer to others who need You. Amen. Points to ponder for today are, how can you prepare for an opportunity to share your faith? And who do you know who needs to hear the gospel? Morning Devotions has been brought to you by Relevant Worship Center, I-70, exit 220, St. Clairsville. 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

0: 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I'm proud to have Knee Deep in Bluegrass here in Wheeling.
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Some said they stood beside him when he fell. But six times every day she went to meet him. And if her heart knew sorrow, no one could ever tell. Six times a day the trains came down from Frankfurt.

times a day the trains came down from Frankfurt. The night he came, 10 years were almost through. She held him close and said, I knew you'd be here. He said, I had no doubt you'd be here too. 6 times a day the

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1: With SRN News, I'm Rich Thomason in Washington. The ink was barely dry on the U.S.-Iran Memorandum of Understanding when we

0: learned that the negotiations between the two sides being postponed. The BBC's Lise Doucette says the talks had been scheduled to start today, however...
1: Only the location seems to be ready for high-level meetings today. The Swiss military and police have been patrolling the luxury Bürgenstock Hotel, set high in a mountain overlooking Lake Lucerne. A media center has been swiftly set up for the journalists who've arrived here. But yesterday's growing doubts that these talks would happen today as planned were confirmed by the statement that J.D. Vance still hadn't left Washington. A White House spokesman said the logistics have never been simple or predictable. What wasn't said was the politics are too. The first hint of trouble was a report in Lebanese media linked to the Iran-backed Hezbollah that talks were suspended because of continuing Israeli airstrikes. Iran has always insisted that Lebanon is part of this ceasefire, which Israel hasn't accepted.
0: And Israel's military says its forces did strike targets across southern Lebanon. Republican lawmakers, including some of the president's allies, are raising concerns about the Iran agreement, some of them suggesting that Tehran, based on its past behavior, simply cannot be trusted. What's left of Tropical Storm Arthur is swamping parts of the Gulf Coast, bringing flooding rains and high winds. There are flash flood and tornado warnings, along with damaged buildings, downed trees and power lines. No action on Wall Street today. The stock market closed in observance of the Juneteenth federal holiday. The benchmarks ended yesterday with gains. The NASDAQ was up close to 2%. The Dow reopens Monday at 51,564. This is SRN News.
2: This is your WWOV Friday forecast from the National Weather Service. Today will be mostly sunny with a high of 78 and a low around 57. We'll have winds at around 8 miles per hour with gusts as high as 24 miles per hour. There's a 49% chance of precipitation. I'm Ken Benarek on the radio home of the Wheeling Jamboree. 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

0: Welcome to Morning Devotions with Pastor Mike. I'd like to share a word of encouragement with you from Our Daily Bread Ministries, Grand Rapids, Michigan. I hope you hear something good to help you start your day. Today's devotion is called, Be Prepared to Share. 1 Peter 3:15 says, Be prepared to give an answer to everyone who asks you to give the reason for the hope that you have. Dave Brannan writes, The teenager stood her ground while her high school group was visiting a home for people in rehab from addictions. Claire engaged in conversation with a 20-something man who towered over her in size. They talked about faith. Claire clearly presented the gospel of Jesus. He countered with his spiritual views, which were very different. Back and forth they went in a friendly give and take away. Finally, the young man looked at Claire and said, You got me. I can't argue with what you're saying. Though he didn't put his faith in Jesus, a seed had been planted. And while Claire would have loved for the young man to have received Christ, her disappointment was balanced by the reality that she'd done what God had called her to do that day, be prepared to give an answer. She had lovingly shared God's plan of salvation. Claire wasn't ashamed of the gospel. She was prepared to give an answer to everyone who asked you to give the reason for the hope that you have. And she knew how to let her conversation be full of grace, so she would know how to answer the young man in the right spirit. What a privilege God gives us to make Christ known to others. Let's be ready to share with others as He provides what we need. Let us pray. Dear God, please encourage my heart and open my mouth so I can give an answer to others who need You. Amen. Points to ponder for today are, how can you prepare for an opportunity to share your faith? And who do you know who needs to hear the gospel? Morning Devotions has been brought to you by Relevant Worship Center, I-70, exit 220, St. Clairsville. 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

0: 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I'm proud to have Knee Deep in Bluegrass here in Wheeling.
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0: This is WWOVLP, serving Martins Ferry in the greater Wheeling area.
1: WWOV. With SRN News, I'm Rich Thomason in Washington. The ink was barely dry on the U.S.-Iran Memorandum of Understanding when we learned that the negotiations between the two sides being postponed. The BBC's Lise Doucette says the talks had been scheduled to start today, however...
2: Only the location seems to be ready for high-level meetings today. The Swiss military and police have been patrolling the luxury Bürgenstock Hotel, set high in a mountain overlooking Lake Lucerne. A media center has been swiftly set up for the journalists who've arrived here. But yesterday's growing doubts that these talks would happen today as planned were confirmed by the statement that J.D. Vance still hadn't left Washington. A White House spokesman said the logistics have never been simple or predictable. What wasn't said was the politics are too. The first hint of trouble was a report in Lebanese media linked to the Iran-backed Hezbollah that talks were suspended because of continuing Israeli airstrikes. Iran has always insisted that Lebanon is part of this ceasefire, which Israel hasn't accepted.
1: And Israel's military says its forces did strike targets across southern Lebanon overnight. Some Republican lawmakers, including some of the president's allies, are raising concerns about the Iran agreement, some of them suggesting that Tehran, based on its past behavior, simply cannot be trusted. What's left of Tropical Storm Arthur is swamping parts of the Gulf Coast, bringing flooding rains and high winds. There are flash flood and tornado warnings, along with damaged buildings, downed trees and power lines. No action on Wall Street today. The stock market closed in observance of the Juneteenth federal holiday. The benchmarks ended yesterday with gains. The NASDAQ was up close to 2%. The Dow reopens Monday at 51,564. This is SRN News.
3: This is your WWOV Friday forecast from the National Weather Service. Today will be mostly sunny with a high of 78 and a low around 57. We'll have winds at around 8 miles per hour with gusts as high as 24 miles per hour. There's a 49% chance of precipitation. I'm Ken Benarek on the radio home of the Wheeling Jamboree. 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

0: Welcome to Morning Devotions with Pastor Mike. I'd like to share a word of encouragement with you from Our Daily Bread Ministries, Grand Rapids, Michigan. I hope you hear something good to help you start your day. Today's devotion is called, Be Prepared to Share. 1 Peter 3:15 says, Be prepared to give an answer to everyone who asks you to give the reason for the hope that you have. Dave Brannan writes, The teenager stood her ground. While her high school group was visiting a home for people in rehab from addictions, Claire engaged in conversation with a 20-something man who towered over her in size. They talked about faith. Claire clearly presented the gospel of Jesus. He countered with his spiritual views, which were very different. Back and forth they went in a friendly give and take away. Finally, the young man looked at Claire and said, You got me. I can't argue with what you're saying. Though he didn't put his faith in Jesus, a seed had been planted. And while Claire would have loved for the young man to have received Christ, her disappointment was balanced by the reality that she'd done what God had called her to do that day, be prepared to give an answer. She had lovingly shared God's plan of salvation. Claire wasn't ashamed of the gospel. She was prepared to give an answer to everyone who asks you to give the reason for the hope that you have. And she knew how to let her conversation be full of grace, so she would know how to answer the young man in the right spirit. What a privilege God gives us to make Christ known to others. Let's be ready to share with others as He provides what we need. Let us pray. Dear God, please encourage my heart and open my mouth so I can give an answer to others who need you. Amen. Points to ponder for today are, how can you prepare for an opportunity to share your faith? And who do you know who needs to hear the gospel? Morning Devotions has been brought to you by Relevant Worship Center, I-70, exit 220, St. Clairsville. 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

0: This is folk singer Michael Jonathan. 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

0: This is your WWOV Friday forecast from the National Weather Service. Today will be mostly sunny with a high of 78 and a low around 57. We'll have winds at around 8 miles per hour with gusts as high as 24 miles per hour. There's a 49% chance of precipitation. I'm Kane Benarek on the radio home of the Wheeling Jamboree. Be safe and have a great day.
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2: With SRN News, I'm Rich Thomason in Washington. The ink was barely dry on the U.S.-Iran Memorandum of Understanding when we learned that the negotiations between the two sides being postponed. The BBC's Lise Doucette says the talks had been scheduled to start today, however...
3: Only the location seems to be ready for high-level meetings today. The Swiss military and police have been patrolling the luxury Bürgenstock Hotel, set high in a mountain overlooking Lake Lucerne. A media center has been swiftly set up for the journalists who've arrived here. But yesterday's growing doubts that these talks would happen today as planned were confirmed by the statement that J.D. Vance still hadn't left Washington. A White House spokesman said the logistics have never been simple or predictable. What wasn't said was the politics are too. The first hint of trouble was a report in Lebanese media linked to the Iran-backed Hezbollah that talks were suspended because of continuing Israeli airstrikes. Iran has always insisted that Lebanon is part of this ceasefire, which Israel hasn't accepted.
2: And Israel's military says its forces did strike targets across southern Lebanon overnight. Some Republican lawmakers, including some of the president's allies, are raising concerns about the Iran agreement, some of them suggesting that Tehran, based on its past behavior, simply cannot be trusted. What's left of Tropical Storm Arthur is swamping parts of the Gulf Coast, bringing flooding rains and high winds. There are flash flood and tornado warnings, along with damaged buildings, downed trees and power lines. No action on Wall Street today. The stock market closed in observance of the Juneteenth federal holiday. The benchmarks ended yesterday with gains. The NASDAQ was up close to 2%. The Dow reopens Monday at 51,564. This is SRN News.
4: If country and bluegrass were whipped up in a kitchen by five-star chefs, we know that the secret recipe is very simple. A little bit of this, a little bit of that. Bake at 101.1 FMs until burnt to a fine crisp.
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0: gentlemen, good morning. Country music lovers, conversationalists, and hillbillies all across the Ohio Valley. Brother Dave and Mr. Squeezy here today, live from the WWOV studios at the Highlands. Oh, we are so happy to have you here with us today on this special holiday. I don't know what holiday it is, but I hear it's special.
1: Nobody's working.
0: Nobody. That's right. Nobody's working.
1: We're today. The only ones working.
0: Yeah. No, they're out shopping.
1: Is today a shopping holiday?
0: Well, Sunday's Father's Day.
1: And
0: retail is going to be booming. And coming up 2 Mile Hill today, I tell you what, the big rig traffic was just unreal. Unreal on this bright sunshine.
1: Unreal big rig traffic spotted on 470.
0: It's a convoy.
1: Interstate 70.
0: It's a convoy. And
1: we got a little convoy.
0: We got a convoy of country music here today in bluegrass, your all-time country and bluegrass favorites here on the home of the one and the only Wheeling Jamboree on this special Friday. I don't know what's special about it. I'm telling you, I don't know what's special about it, but it is. And we're going to play all these tunes we have for you while Mr. Squeezy's over there playing with his new internet equipment. What do you got happening over there?
1: I have no idea.
0: No, I know it's some kind of camera.
1: It will hold my phone as a camera.
0: Oh, okay.
1: And make it do tricks, which I am unaware of.
0: So you got your rig over there.
1: Well, no. I mean, as much as a rig as you can buy on MacBid. I love MacBid. It's not like I went to a specialty store, you know.
0: Right.
1: But it looks all right. It's I might go live here in a little bit.
0: On Facebook?
1: Know, yeah, maybe, and let them see how we really act.
0: Yeah. Well, in the meantime, I don't want you to get hurt over there.
1: I could.
0: I don't want you to get over. And neither does Mickey Gilly. So here's Mickey Gilly. Here comes that hurt again.

0: legendary Tammy Wynette right there. He loves me all the way here this morning on the Brother Dave and Mr. Squeezy Comedy Hour.
1: There you go. I like the sound of that.
0: Yeah. We're ready for a convoy. Hey, I need to give a shout out to my buddy Dean Ault down there in Martins Ferry. And he's a part of a group that is sponsoring the 9th annual Thomas Freedom Tree Run, and that's on tomorrow. That's actually tomorrow. Man, they got some great prizes. $3,000 for the best hand and $1,000 for the worst hand. So you can't lose.
1: Can't lose.
0: Either way. And that's the Flushing Legion Riders is who's putting that on. That's out on Roscoe Road in St. Clairsville. That's a new location for this year. And again, that's the proceeds go to the Thompson Tree.
1: Excuse me.
0: Yeah, now you made me lose my place.
1: It's all right.
0: Yeah. And that, by the way, that includes a dinner in the entry and all that. But all the proceeds go to the Thomas Freedom Tree, and they always have that around Christmas time. But this is to benefit that organization. So go out and check the Freedom Riders, Legion Freedom Riders, and they will show you a good time, and it benefits a good cause. And Mr. Squeezy's still over there fooling around with his new internet
1: No, I got stand. This. I want to keep up to date with everybody. I'm setting this up so I can capture UFOs. Yeah, everybody's
0: I don't think you're going to find any in here, brother.
1: I think I might be working with an alien.
0: Thanks a lot.
1: I don't know.
0: Yeah, you never know. Hey, it's time for some bluegrass. Here's Michael Cleveland right here, going up Dry Branch.

the pride of the Mountain State, WWOV and the Wheeling Jamboree, the country music show with tradition like none other.

0: West Virginia native, Kathy Matea right there. 18 Wheels. You're on WWOV with Brother Dave. And
1: is she from the Eastern Panhandle?
0: No, she's from St. Albans.
1: Which is by
0: Charleston.
1: Charleston, so and she's south.
0: It's kind of between Charleston and Huntington.
1: Mm-hmm.
0: Yeah. And
1: she still live there?
0: Occasionally, because she is now the host of the syndicated show called Mountain Stage.
1: I've heard of that.
0: Yeah. That's why she won't come on the Jamboree, because she's
1: committed.
0: She's hosting that.
1: Yeah.
0: And she just became a member of the Grand Ole Opry with the gang down in Nashville there. But
1: do the words "about time" mean anything?
0: I think a lot of people would say she should do the Jamboree and be a member of the Jamboree.
1: Well, she could be both.
0: In IMO, in my opinion.
1: Yeah, I mean, she could be both members.
0: Absolutely. I mean, look at Charlie McCoy. Charlie mm-hmm. McCoy is a member of the Opry and the Jamboree. And, I had the honor of doing that. What? What are you trying to get me to say?
1: Isn't Brad members of both?
0: Oh, yeah. Oh, yeah.
1: So, I mean, it's not uncommon to have membership at
0: both. No. Heavens, no. No, it's very common. But I think that there's a lot to it. But anyway, well, we're playing music on this special day.
1: We are playing music.
0: Yeah. Hey, you know what? Coming up this hour, before we go to the news, you know what? We're going to play from a local artist. This is a song from a local artist.
1: No, what is it?
0: Matt Van Fossen. So if you're a fan of Van, Matt Van.
1: That's pretty good. If you're a fan of Van.
0: Yeah, if you're a fan of Matt Van Fossen, we're going to play his tune. And if you know Matt, give him a shout out and tell him to go to WWOVFM.com. Or if he's in earshot of our transmitter, 101.1 mm-hmm. FM, we're going to play a tune.
1: Is this going to be his new one?
0: You know, I have very little information of when this was released, so I plead ignorance on that on that cause. But he's local.
1: He is local,
0: and I wanted to get a local artist in.
1: And we're
0: going to
1: get him on here in the next couple of weeks for an
0: interview. Well, that's the rumor has it. Yeah,
1: yeah. He was in Nashville when I talked to him.
0: Oh, yeah.
1: He had to get all that running done and get back.
0: That's the big time.
1: And he's still booked up like crazy.
0: Well, good for him. And we're going to play one of his songs. And what do you think? Is that good? That's a good thing?
1: That's a real good thing.
0: Okay. In the meantime, you know, we're going to play something else here.
1: So what you're saying is,
0: yeah,
1: if you are a local artist,
0: yeah,
1: and you have something recorded that you would like us to play, send it to
0: onair@wwovfm.com.
1: There you go.
0: There you go.
1: You said it all.
0: And you don't have to be raised on country.
1: No.
0: But Chris Young has a song called Raised on Country, and we're going to play it right now.
1: There you go.

0: All right, that was Pretty Polly with Patty Loveless and Ralph Stanley.
1: Yes, indeed.
0: WWOV, time is?
1: Yeah, look at your clock on the computer.
0: I don't see one. What's it matter what the time is?
1: 9:41.
0: You know, and let's go a different route. We started out with some good old country and bluegrass. Now, this one's not new.
1: Well, we did some fairly recent tracks, too.
0: Well, this one's not new by far, but it's fun. Nobody's working today. What I want you to do is go out and sit on your porch.
1: Feed the chickens.
0: And
1: milk.
0: Just be just swinging.
1: While you're feeding the chickens. Milking the chickens and feeding the cows.
0: There you go.

0: John Anderson right there with Swingin'.
1: Hell yeah, just a swingin'.
0: Say that again.
2: Just a swingin'.
0: Swangin'.
2: Swangin'.
0: Yes, sir. Hey, it is 67 degrees here at the Highlands with bright, sunshiny skies out there. It's really comfortable.
2: 67 degrees.
0: Yeah. Low humidity.
2: It's a beautiful day.
0: It is. Hey, what's the first thing a musician says when they leave Wheeling and move to Nashville?
2: Goodbye, Wheeling.
0: Nope.
2: Hello, darling. I don't know.
0: Will that be diet or regular?
2: Oh.

0: Mo Pitney right there with Met Merle Haggard today on the Brother Dave and Mr. Squeezy morning morning comedy show.
1: Right.
0: We're streaming, I guess, on your Facebook page.
1: Yeah, until they threw me off.
0: Until they threw you off? Because they heard the music?
1: Yeah.
0: Yeah.
1: Yeah, you know, that copyright kind of stuff.
0: Yeah, Facebook picks.
1: They said, do you really want to continue? No, I don't.
0: They pick it up. It's pretty sensitive.
1: Yeah, you know, and but it's all right. I shut it down, so we're not in any violation.
0: There you go.
1: And
0: we're in violation all the time. What are you talking about? Certain things.
1: Yeah.
0: Yep. So we'll be praying for you, brother, next week because you're having your eye surgery.
1: Eye surgery on Tuesday.
0: And you may not be here on Wednesday next week.
1: Yep. Yep.
0: So I hope that goes well. And
1: I'll be better off. I had one eye done a few years ago, and now it's time for the other.
0: Are you supposed to be wearing glasses? Do you wear prescription glasses?
1: No. This eye is 20/20 since the last surgery.
0: Okay.
1: And this eye, it's okay. It's just cloudy.
0: Gotcha.
1: So they're going to, what they do is they hold your eye open and they get their pocket knife and they just start scraping.
0: Oh, they use a potato peeler. They've graduated to a potato peeler for that. What are you talking about?
1: They just, and then when they're done, they put another contact lens over it.
0: Oh, yeah.
1: And then duct tape. Then after it heals in about a year.
0: Right.
1: You can see, no, they're very professional.
0: Sure. You know, I'm not a doctor, but I did stay in one of those hotels overnight. But I heard that there are certain they found that there are certain medications that cause cataracts. Did you know that?
1: No.
0: Yeah. So if you're on certain medications and you've got cataracts coming on, you might want to check that out.
1: I thought it was just old age.
0: That's what they, for years, you know, they thought, but, you know, they have found these studies that it has something to do with plaque. And we all have plaque in our bloodstream and whatnot. So it's got something to do with that.
1: So it has to do with your arteries, your heart?
0: All the junk in your blood, I think. You know.
1: Well, you know, the heart controls the blood, you know.
0: Right, but there's blood in your eyeball, but
1: blood everywhere.
0: In the lenses, though, it's fluid that comes from the blood. So it's all tied together. It's all tied together. But you may want to check go through your medicine cabinet.
1: Yeah.
0: If you're like me and my wife, we each have a basket.
1: Well, I don't have a basket.
0: We have a basket of pills and supplements on the kitchen table, you know.
1: I take three medicines every day, and that's it. You know, so I'll be all right. I mean,
0: well, do a little research on that. I'd be curious to see what you're taking and if it.
1: Well, maybe it's the meth.
0: Good grief! Play Charlie Daniels, will you?

down to Georgia. He was looking for a soul to steal. He was in a bind because he was way behind and he was willing to make a deal. When he came across this young man sewing on a fiddle and playing it hot, and the devil jumped up on a hickory stump and said, boy, let me tell you.

0: Charlie Daniels right there.
1: Oh, devil, and the devil, he went down.
0: Devil went down to Georgia. You're on the Brother Dave, Mr. Squeezy morning program.
1: And I'm not getting with it. I have missed the cue twice.
0: Well, it's because you're fooling around with that.
1: I'm not fooling around no more.
0: Facebook thing.
1: I got thrown off.
0: Going over there. Yeah, they'll throw you right off.
1: They threw me off and said, nothing for you.
0: Yeah, what was that message? What did it say exactly?
1: I don't know exactly what it said. It just said, excuse me, you can continue your live feed.
0: Okay. Or?
1: And we will make, and we will shut, you can't have any watch beaten. They're going to turn it off to everybody.
0: Oh.
1: So I can continue doing it, but we won't have no viewers.
0: Well, you can mute, you can move yeah, I'll get it out. You can mute the mic, right?
1: It's easy for you to say.
0: Yeah, on
1: yes,
0: your phone,
1: you can.
0: Yeah.
1: Yes.
0: Sure.
1: And then it said, you know, I think what they're just trying to say is be careful because it's all copyrighted material.
0: Right.
1: You know? So instead of taking a chance, I just got off.
0: Gotcha. Well, anyway, it's a fabulous Friday here, some kind of special day where the banks are closed,
1: mm-hmm,
0: and all that stuff. They're all closed to celebrate the Jamboree today. You know,
1: is that what today is?
0: Yeah, that's
1: Jamboree Day.
0: Yeah.
1: Well, that's awesome.
0: The Wheeling Jamboree,
1: just like the Jamboree,
0: just like we are. Hey, it's time we're going to play that local artist right about now.
1: Crank it up, guys.
0: We're going to play a tune from local singer Matt Van Fossen, and I don't know Matt that well. We had him on the Jamboree one time, but I don't know whether he wrote this song or had a collaborator, maybe.
1: Oh, I'm not sure, but it's one of my favorites that he does.
0: All right, well, let's get it in before the news. Here's Matt Van Fossen.

0: WWOVLP, serving Martins Ferry in the greater Wheeling area.
1: SRN News, I'm Rich Thomason in Washington. Logistical issues given as the reason that Vice President Vance is postponing his trip to Switzerland to lead negotiations with Iran over its nuclear program. Vance had been scheduled to leave today.
2: The announcement followed a report by a Pan-Arab satellite channel that is politically allied with the Iranian-backed Lebanese terrorist group Hezbollah that Iran was delaying sending its delegation to Switzerland over Israel's ongoing military campaign in Lebanon. Earlier, Vice President Vance defended the deal, saying Iran must comply with U.S. demands if it wants concessions, saying, as they dial up their good behavior, we can dial up economic relief. He continued, if they dial down their good behavior, we can turn it off. Ken Lorman reporting.
1: Israel's military struck targets in southern and eastern Lebanon overnight, and Hezbollah reported intense fighting. Lebanon's health ministry says at least 21 people were killed. Israel says four of its soldiers were killed. The remains of Tropical Storm Arthur wreaking havoc on the Gulf Coast with heavy rain, sparking flash flooding and tornado warnings. National Weather Service forecaster David Roth says the waterlogged region can expect even more rain in its immediate future.
3: Heavy rain just continues even in its wake for portions of Mississippi and Alabama for at least three more days.
1: Reports of trees and power lines down and buildings damaged or destroyed. The American military continues striking alleged drug-running boats in the eastern Pacific. Another vessel has been hit. At least three alleged narco-terrorists were killed. At least 211 people have died since the drug-fighting operation was launched some 9 months ago. Wall Street closed today. The market is closed in observance of the Juneteenth federal holiday. This is SRN News.
4: If country and bluegrass were whipped up in a kitchen by five-star chefs, we know that the secret recipe is very simple. A little bit of this, a little bit of that. 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

0: A tender country ballad there from Miranda Lambert here on Brother Dave and Mr. Squeezy program here. It's our second hour. Don't forget, folks, coming up at noon, it's the man in the big chair with his hands on the buttons and the knobs during your lunch hour, even though it's a holiday, even though it's a banking holiday. You can hear the one and only Jay Bradley in the Country Memories Show on your day off if you're one of those folks. Not like us. We're up here at the Highlands. We're sweating and slaving over these keyboards and cell phones and what have you.
1: Well, if you're outside and you're sitting around the swimming pool and you got the music cranked, you know, Jay Bradley puts on a good show.
0: Yeah, maybe they got us on. You never know that.
1: Well, that's a given.
0: Yeah.
1: We know they have us.
0: I wonder if the delivery drivers and whatnot are out today.
1: I don't think so. They might be. The roads, I didn't see a lot of trucks on the road.
0: There was a lot of big rigs, I'm telling you what.
1: There was a lot of big rigs.
0: Yes, sir. They had a convoy going on up Interstate 70. It really amazed me, the big rig traffic this morning, coming up 2 Mile Hill to see all the shoppers up here. Actually, they were passing the Highlands. They were moving on up. But
1: to the east side?
0: Yeah. They were going east.
1: They were, weren't
0: they? Yeah,
1: they
0: were going east, yeah. You didn't know how correct you were when you said that. Hey, you know, here's a group we haven't played in a while.
1: The Monkees?
0: No, sir. This group was named after a skit that Junior Samples used to do on Hee Haw. And there was a member from Wheeling, I can't recall his name, but you never saw Junior. You
1: know, I know who Junior Samples is.
0: And what would he say? It was Junior's car dealer.
1: Car lot, yeah.
0: And what number did you call?
1: I don't remember.
0: You don't remember? We ought to make a contest out of that.
1: Yeah.
0: But it's too late now. He would say, call BR549. And that's the name of the song. Here we go.
2: One, two, a one.

0: Play that fasting one more time from, what was it? You remember?
1: DR
0: 549
1: 8675309.
0: Yeah, no, it wasn't that.
1: Jenny.
0: Wrong genre there, bro.
1: Who do I turn to?
0: Boy, that was a big hit for them, wasn't it?
1: Yeah, it wasn't bad.
0: From the 19, you're the king in the 1980s.
1: Oh, Lord help me. Lord help me.
0: Yeah.
1: Yes, I am. I am the king.
0: Well, it's 10:16.
1: As Billy Preston once said,
0: what?
1: I'm the king of nothing.
0: Yeah, nothing from nothing.
1: I don't even know if that was Billy Preston.
0: No, you're right. Nothing from nothing means leaves nothing.
1: Leave nothing.
0: Yeah, Billy Preston. You know he's a West Virginia native?
1: Yes, I think I did know that at one time.
0: He's a member of the West Virginia Music Hall of Fame.
1: And he's also part of the Beatles.
0: Yeah, he did. What did he play on?
1: Played on all of them.
0: On Let It Be.
1: He was their keyboard player,
0: and
1: their piano player.
0: A lot of those tracks.
1: Yep, he was the fifth Beatle.
0: Is that how that works?
1: In my mind.
0: Yeah. He wasn't Ringo, and he did sing Act Naturally. But he is a West Virginia native for sure. Played on a lot of songs.
1: Billy Preston. I think we lost him this year, didn't we? I think we did. Let me look.
0: I couldn't tell you. I plead ignorance myself. I don't know. Too many trivia facts on this special no bank holiday that we have here in the United States. We are continuing to play our all-time country and bluegrass favorites for you today. If you something we'd like to hear, send us an email. Send us a text. Email us at onair@wwovfm.com.
1: Yeah, we lost him in 2006.
0: 2006. That's 20 years ago, brother.
1: That's a long time ago.
0: Wasn't last year.
1: Yep.
0: But someone that we lost probably about the same time frame. Now that you mention it, no, it was a little later than that. I knew this gentleman personally. Played with the band Exile. He was their keyboard player, and he had a hit with Tammy Wynette. Did a duet.
1: Mm.
0: I believe it was Sometimes When We Touch. Did a duet with Tammy, but he was Exile's keyboard player. The late Mark Gray. He was a really talented guy. I'm going to play his song here called "Diamond in the Dust." Here's Mark Gray.

Buddy Ray here. Yep, it's me. You've got that wheeling feeling with 101 WWOV, the home of the Wheeling Jamboree.

Back a few months ago, I was headlining at a great big nightclub. And he put me up a couple of days early. I came in a couple of days early, and they put me up at what they call the Star Suite. Now, here I am, headliner in one of the biggest nightclubs in the country, and I wake up at 8 o'clock in the morning in this Star Suite, all by myself. Yeah, that's what I said, aww. But I did what I've always done, man, to cheer myself up. I picked up my guitar, I sat down, I wrote me a little song. Now this is how it feels, to be alone at the top of the hill, trying to figure out why.

0: One more time. What are we doing? We're doing the best that we can. Give yourself a hand.
1: WWOV, Real Country Live. It's the Wheeling Jamboree, the country music show with tradition like none other.
2: Well, good evening, y'all. Oh, mercy me. It is so good to be back in Wheeling, West Virginia again. Everybody in the party mood this evening? Oh, well, let me tell you what, I am too. Let's get started.

0: Mercy!
1: Charlie Daniels right there live from the Wheeling Jamboree, April of 1991. And it's 10:44 on our Friday, on our special Friday here. Broadcasting live from the Highlands, top of 2 Mile Hill up here in the Tri-Delphia section of Wheeling. Happy to be here with you today. And I hope you're relaxing if you've got the day off. If you're out there driving in the area and you're picking us up, we're happy to have you along for the ride. And someone else going to listen here, or you're going to get a chance to listen to some Dolly Parton. We haven't played some Dolly in a while there, Mr. Squeezy.
2: Yeah, it's been a while, hasn't it?
1: It has been a while, yeah.
2: Yeah, which one you want to play?
1: We're going to do the bargain store, you know, because I figure everybody's out shopping for Father's Day gifts today.
2: Where they coat of many colors?
1: No. The bargain store.
2: Wasn't that her song? Coat of many colors?
1: Yeah, that was one of them, yeah.
2: Yeah. Yeah. Well, I was trying to do your segue thing that, you know.
1: You struck out, buddy.
2: That was bad. That was real bad. Yeah.
1: But don't forget, everyone, it is Father's Day weekend, Sunday.
2: It is.
1: 21st. June. It's hard to believe June. It's already the third week of June. It's very difficult for me to wrap my head around that.
2: Don't go by days. Think about what month it is and see how quick this year's going by.
1: Dog years.
2: Yeah, this is already a 6 month.
1: Yeah. It's hard.
2: Six more to go.
1: Well, you can't beat the weather today, that's for sure.
2: We got I could.
1: Nice weekend. Nice weekend. Hey, anyway, here's Dolly.
2: Okay.

Continuing the legacy of genuine country music. WWOV and the Wheeling Jamboree. 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

0: Russell Moore in third time out there with Are You Tired of Me, My Darling? Are you tired of me, my darling, Squeezy?
1: Yeah, I'm not your darling, but yes, I am.
0: I'm sure you are. It's 10:57. We've only got one more time, or wow, one more song before it's time for the news at the top of the hour. And we're having a good time up here. It's up in the mid-70s right now. Still sunshiny out there. Broadcasting from the glamorous, the spacious,
1: The outrageous
0: WWOV studios here at the Highlands, the wonderful Highlands, to top a 2 mile hill just east of Wheeling, right on the Pennsylvania state line. We're having a good time today on a Father's Day weekend. It's Friday. Coming up at noon is Jay Bradley. Don't miss his Country Memory Show. But we'll back out of here before the news at the top of the hour. Here's Earl Thomas Conley.

0: WOVLP, serving Martins Ferry in the greater Wheeling area.
1: SRN News, I'm Rich Thomason in Washington. Logistical issues given as the reason that Vice President Vance is postponing his trip to Switzerland to lead negotiations with Iran over its nuclear program. Vance had been scheduled to leave today.
2: The announcement followed a report by a Pan-Arab satellite channel that is politically allied with the Iranian-backed Lebanese terrorist group Hezbollah that Iran was delaying sending its delegation to Switzerland over Israel's ongoing military campaign in Lebanon. Earlier, Vice President Vance defended the deal, saying Iran must comply with U.S. demands if it wants concessions, saying, as they dial up their good behavior, we can dial up economic relief. He continued, if they dial down their good behavior, we can turn it off. Ken Lorman reporting.
1: Israel's military struck targets in southern and eastern Lebanon overnight, and Hezbollah reported intense fighting. Lebanon's health ministry says at least 21 people were killed. Israel says four of its soldiers were killed. The remains of Tropical Storm Arthur wreaking havoc on the Gulf Coast with heavy rain, sparking flash flooding and tornado warnings. National Weather Service forecaster David Roth says the waterlogged region can expect even more rain in its immediate future.
3: Heavy rain just continues even in its wake for portions of Mississippi and Alabama for at least three more days.
1: Reports of trees and power lines down and buildings damaged or destroyed. The American military continues striking alleged drug-running boats in the eastern Pacific. Another vessel has been hit. At least three alleged narco-terrorists were killed. At least 211 people have died since the drug-fighting operation was launched some 9 months ago. Wall Street closed today. The market is closed in observance of the Juneteenth federal holiday. This is SRN News.
4: If country and bluegrass were whipped up in a kitchen by five-star chefs, we know that the secret recipe is very simple. 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

0: Mama, he's crazy.
1: He's so crazy.
0: He's crazy. That's Mr. Squeezy being crazy over there, and Brother Dave here.
1: Got to.
0: It is the weekend. It's 11:07. We heard from the news, and we heard from the judge right there.
2: Mm-hmm.
0: And see, we've had a performance from the Jamboree live from Charlie Daniels.
1: Charlie Daniels, what a great show.
0: And we've had some local artists. We had Matt Van Fossen. And we're going to play some Ashley Best here in a little while. But we're going to, right now, we're going to play your favorite group from Columbus.
1: Ah, they weren't from Columbus.
0: Well, they were out that ways.
1: They were from Athens.
0: Yeah.
1: They started in Athens.
0: Out yonder, out that way.
1: I think they were a college band.
0: I'm sure. I don't remember a whole lot about them. I was in a different season of life at that point in time, but McGuffey Lane was a big regional band.
1: Oh yeah,
0: influenced a lot of country influence in mm-hmm. their sound. To me, they remind me just a little bit of like 38 Special, along that.
1: You know, if you take 38 Special and mix in a little bit of the Almonds,
0: yeah.
1: You know, and maybe Molly Hatchet or something like that. A little rock, little country.
0: A little southern rock.
1: Yeah. They're good.
0: That kind of thing, yeah.
1: And they're still around.
0: Yeah. What was the lead singer's name? Nelly?
1: I don't think he's there. I think Big John's there now, and I don't remember John's last name.
0: Yeah, the lead singer went out on his own.
1: Yeah.
0: But anyway, this one's called People Like You from McGuffey Lane.

Edition. Treble and Twang. WWOV, home of the Saturday Night Wheeling Jamboree. 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

0: Canadian artist there, Pamela Rooney, here on WWOV 1123. Brother Dave, Mr. Squeezy still with you here up until the noon hour when Jay Bradley comes in and takes over the aquarium.
1: He does.
0: Yeah.
1: Hey, did I ever tell you about my grandmother?
0: I think you may have a little bit.
1: Well, when she was 60, she started walking. And now she's 90, and we have no idea where she's at.
0: Oh. Wow. She should be healthy.
1: That's pretty good. That was pretty good.
0: Yeah. Well,
1: God bless all the grandmas out there.
0: I look forward to your next grandma story. Yeah. Here's Alabama.

0: Have you heard that, Mr. Squeezy?
1: Oh, I've heard it many times.
0: Shut up and drive.
1: Just shut up and drive.
0: Yeah. Shelley Wright right there. And before that, long sermon by Brad Paisley here on WWOV.
1: Did Shelley Wright, did she do a duet?
0: Yeah.
1: Pretty famous one?
0: With Brad, yeah.
1: Okay, that's right. Yeah, okay.
0: Yes, sir. It's, like I said, 11:36. On our Friday, our fabulous Friday weekend.
1: Friday.
0: Father's Day, fabulous Father's Day weekend is here.
1: Father's Day.
0: Yeah. Are you going to see your children this weekend?
1: I would imagine, I would hope. Yeah. You know, we'll see.
0: Hey, Dad, I need money, that kind of thing?
1: No, they're above that.
0: Are they?
1: You know, I mean, they're not above it, but... they're beyond it. I mean, they're all working, and everybody has a little bit of jingle.
0: Independent.
1: That's a good word for it. You know, they had a revolution to gain their independence, or so I could gain my independence.
0: Yeah, there you go.
1: And but yeah, it's gonna be a good weekend.
0: Good deal. Hey, I'm going to. I've got this one queued up here, so we can play it. What date do we have Ashley Best coming
1: in? Next Friday, 10 a.m.
0: A week from today. Regional artist Ashley Best is going to come hang out with us here at the studio. And this is one of his tracks that we're going to play. We played it, I think, earlier in the week during the show. Yeah. So we'll hear it again. Ashley Best from out near Caddis Way, up that direction. I believe he's got a farm out there. But let's listen to Ashley Best and his song Cowboy.

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1: On 10 o'clock.
0: 26th, going to be here in the 10 o'clock hour. Won't you join us and listen to Ashley's story? We'll get him to talk about his music. I believe that was produced by Jamie Peck and Roger Horde, playing on lead guitar there, along with some other outstanding local musicians, and we're happy to play that for Ashley, and I hope you all enjoy it as well.
1: But that was a very good song.
0: Yeah, it is a good song. Yeah, yeah.
1: And just remember, next Friday, well, we want you to listen every day. Next Friday, 10 a.m., yeah. Ashley will be here.
0: Yes, indeed. And you've got Matt Van Fossen scheduled?
1: I don't have him scheduled yet. He was, when I last I talked to Matt, he was either he was headed to Nashville or he was in Nashville.
0: Uh-huh.
1: And he said we'd get together when he got back. So I think he's back. I'll try again to get a hold of him.
0: Gotcha. Okay, well, you know what? We're going to play another cut from the Jamboree. This is Jim Ed Brown. You remember Jim Ed Brown?
1: I do remember Jim Ed Brown.
0: Yeah. This is Jim Ed Brown singing his version of Papa Top. Here we go.
2: Back here to Wheeling. Good to see all of you, if I could see you. That light up there is bright. If you will, let's all one time.

there it is. When I first came to Wheeling, West Virginia, and played the Wheeling Jamboree, was in 1955, actually early 55. We had heard about it in 54 when we got started. But anyway, I walked out on stage, and I heard those cowbells. And I come from the farm where I thought the only thing that had cowbells on it was cows, you know. And I said, what in the world is all those cows doing here? You know, I didn't know. Nobody had told me. But thank y'all for reminding me. I love it. You're the only place in the world that does that.

0: Gretchen Wilson right there. Redneck woman.
1: She is such a great entertainer.
0: I'm telling you what. Yeah, that don't get your toes a tapping.
1: Oh, that'll get you going.
0: Get you going. That's a good thing for your DJ repertoire there when you go out and do your thing.
1: We do.
0: Do you do that one?
1: Yes.
0: Yep. Well, it's Father's Day weekend, and it's Friday, special Friday. The banks are closed, so that means people will be going nuts on their credit cards this weekend.
1: Ching, ching.
0: Yeah. And it's about time for us to get out of here and spend time with our families and loved ones, and hope you'll be doing the same thing this weekend. If you've liked what you've heard us cutting up and carrying on and playing music for you here at the Home of the Jamboree, we could sure use your support. 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Any amount will certainly help. We're nonprofit. You've heard us talk about the preservation of the Jamboree, and that's what we're geared to do here from our studios and business offices here at the Highlands now. We used to be, of course, in downtown Wheeling, but no more. We're at the Highlands here on what is this? Right Circle. I almost forgot the address up here. Up here in the town center section, towards the furthest southern direction on Wharton Circle, and we're out this way. We appreciate you being along with us here. Anything? Any parting comments you have?
1: Happy Father's Day to all the dads out there, and we'll see you Monday.
0: And stay out of trouble. Here's a little advice from Elvis.

0: WLP, serving Martins Ferry in the greater Wheeling area.
1: SRN News, I'm Rich Thomason in Washington. There's word of a Lebanon ceasefire. Israel and Hezbollah reportedly agreeing to the truce following a night of heavy fighting. It resulted in the cancellation of U.S.-Iran negotiations that had been scheduled to start today.
2: Israel's military says its forces have struck targets throughout southern Lebanon overnight as Hezbollah reported intense fighting in the area. Lebanon's state-run news agency reports at least 18 people killed in Israeli strikes. The fighting into Friday morning comes as planned talks in Switzerland between Iran and the U.S. over their efforts to reach a permanent end to the Iran war have been delayed. Israel's occupation of southern Lebanon and its continued attacks on Hezbollah have been a key issue in the talks. Israel maintains it must continue to hold territory in Lebanon and have a free hand to battle Hezbollah. I'm Charles Tillethesma.
1: Secretary of War Hegseth is urging America's European allies to take a more active role in their own security. This is the Pentagon reviews U.S. troop deployments all across Europe.
3: Hegseth is criticizing NATO allies for not providing access to bases for U.S. forces to launch attacks on Iran. He also accuses Europe of prioritizing gender equity and climate change over defense. The review could impact NATO's collective security guarantee, but U.S. nuclear weapons will remain in Europe.
1: And that's correspondent Ken Lorman. Parts of the Gulf Coast under flash flood warning, southern Louisiana, Mississippi, and Alabama, all in the bullseye, as the remnants of Tropical Storm Arthur drop flooding rains and generate fierce winds. Buildings have been damaged, trees and power lines down, and people all across the southeast are being urged to keep an eye on the forecast. This is SRN News.
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0: 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Yeah, we're the radio home of the world famous Wheeling Jamboree. Oh my goodness, right there, a big hit for you from John Anderson. It's called Chicken Truck. And right before that, kicking this edition of the Country Memory Show off, Buck Owens and his Buckaroos, and on the cover of Music City News. And a very, very pleasant good Friday afternoon to you. Happy Friday. Hope that your Friday's going very, very well so far. It is Juneteenth, which means, of course, that we're celebrating Juneteenth, but also there will be no mail delivery today. A lot of the government offices will be closed. Lots of banks closed. So, it's kind of a long holiday weekend for some here on Juneteenth. Also, we got coming up this weekend Father's Day. Want to wish every daddy and father out there a very, very happy Father's Day. I hope that your Father's Day weekend goes extremely well. Maybe we can kick it off here and make it start with a little better with playing your favorite country tune. How about that? You just pick up that telephone and give me a call, 724-678-3538. Tell me what you would like to hear. If I have it in my library, I will put it on the radio for you. That number again, 724-678-3538. And the classic country music continues. Barbara Mandrell.
1: You know, sometimes in your life, you may find it hurts to be in love. Especially when you and the one you love already belong to somebody else. You're tied to her, and I'm tied to him. And we don't want to hurt either one of them. That's how it is.

The tradition continues. Saturday night on WWOV, it's the legendary Wheeling Jamboree, the country music show with tradition like none other.

playing your country favorites right here on the Country Memory Show at WWOV 101.1 FM, the radio home of the Wheeling Jamboree. Right there, T. Graham Brown. I'm sending one up for you. Hey, we're looking at 16 minutes now past the hour of 12 noon. It is the lunch hour, soup and sandwich time here on your Friday afternoon. Thank you very much for being here with me. I appreciate it. My name's Jay Bradley. I'll be here until 3 o'clock this afternoon, as I am every Monday and Friday right here on WWOV FM 101.1 and on the web at WWOVFM.com. And taking a look here at our country music calendar and our country music history books for today's date, the 19th of June. Well, on the 19th of June, way back in 1914, a gentleman was born down in Overton County, Tennessee. His name, Lester Flatt. Of course, he's a bluegrass musician, best known for his work in the bluegrass duo, the Foggy Mountain Boys. He was also known as Flatt and Scruggs, with banjo picker Earl Scruggs, who performed the Ballad of Jud Clampett, which was used as the theme for the television show, The Beverly Hillbillies. Very, very sadly, we lost Mr. Lester Flatt. He died on the 11th day of May back in 1979. And I got that big hit for you, the theme song to The Beverly Hillbillies. Here is Flatt and Scruggs and the Ballad of Jud Clampett.

Jed and all his kin. They would like to thank you folks for kindly dropping in. You're all invited back again to this locality to have a heaping helping of their hospitality. Beverly Hillbillies, that's what they call them now. Nice folks. Y'all come back, yeah?

All of your classic country favorites back to back right here on the Country Memory Show at WWOV. La Costa Tucker right there, Tanya Tucker's older sister, and there just ain't nothing like loving somebody on a rainy night. It is 22 minutes past 12. Yes, lots and lots of twos there in the time. And I'm Jay Bradley hanging out with you here on your Friday afternoon. TGIF to you. Thank goodness it is Friday. I've got music for you right now off of the request line. Going to send this out to Mark this afternoon. David Ball, Riding with Private Malone.

All of your classic country favorites right here on the Country Memory Show at WWOV. Right there, Steve Earle music. And goodbye is all that we've got left. It's 29 minutes away from the hour now of 1 o'clock. A very, very pleasant good afternoon to you. If you want to translate that around, it translates to 1231. Taking a look at the forecast for today, mostly sunny skies with temperatures topping off near 76 degrees. And this is coming from the National Weather Service for Wheeling and vicinity. Overnight tonight, mostly cloudy, then gradually becoming clear as temperatures get down near 55 degrees. Your Saturday, the first half of our weekend, a chance of a few showers, maybe even a thunderstorm too, mainly after 4 p.m. It's going to be between 4 and 5 p.m., so about an hour stretch there of a possibility of showers or storms. Temperatures topping off on your Saturday right around 77 degrees. Then on your Sunday, it looks like the pick of the weekend, Father's Day. We're expecting mostly sunny skies on your Father's Day and temperatures right around 80 degrees. Right now, outside our Country Memory Show studios, a mix of clouds and sunshine out there, and the temperature right now, 74 degrees. 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

All of your classic country favorites right here on the Country Memory Show at WWOV 101.1 FM. Mr. Garth Brooks right there. Yeah, two of a kind, just working on a full house. 25 minutes away from the hour now of 1 o'clock, I'm Jay Bradley, hanging out with you here on your Friday afternoon. Happy Friday to you. Hope that your Friday's going good. We're heading into the Father's Day weekend. And I want to wish everyone out there a very, very happy Father's Day. And right now, we are looking at the number one songs from the year of 1999. In the year of 1999, there were 18.

17 number one songs that year, and we have worked our way up to the eighth song that became number one in 1999. It became number one on May the 8th. It was number one for 1 week. Mark Wills put this one at the top spot on the country charts. It's called Wish You Were Here.

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And right there, this hour's Country Memory Show vinyl selection for you from Mr. Tom Bresch, and that takes us back to 1976. Took that one all the way up to the number 6 spot on the country charts. It's called Homemade Love. Every hour, we pull one out of our massive vinyl library, put it on the turntable for you, and give it a spin. It is the Country Memory Show Vinyl Selection. And I've got music for you right now off of the request line. This is Sammy Kershaw and Louisiana Hot Sauce.

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Right there, music for you from Farron Young. Yeah, he was nicknamed the Singing Sheriff, and it's called The Yellow Bandana. And as I mentioned a little earlier there in the show, we are getting ready to kick off the Father's Day holiday weekend. Happy Father's Day to all out there. And, yeah, we're going to be playing some songs throughout the show, mixing a few in that talk about Dad or have Dad in the title. And this one talks about Dad. Here's Conway Twitty. That's My Job. Right here on the Country Memory Show at WWOV.

Playing all of your favorites back-to-back right here on the Country Memory Show at WWOV. Johnny Lee right there, and Hey, Bartender. And the classic country music continues as we take it back now to 1965. Here's Wanda Jackson, The Box It Came In.

Playing your country favorites from the 60s, 70s, 80s, and more right here on the Country Memory Show at WWOV. Right there, taking us back into the 1960s. The late, great Johnny Horton and Johnny Reb. And we kick this edition, or actually this hour of the Country Memory Show off. We're already into the second hour of the Country Memory Show. But we kicked it off with music for you from Gary Morris and Bye Bye Baby Bye Bye. It is about 6 minutes now past the hour of 1 o'clock, and a very, very pleasant good Friday afternoon to you. Happy Friday. Hope that your Friday is going very well. Hey, the request line is open. If you've got something on your mind you would like to hear this afternoon, pick up that telephone and give me a call. 724-678-3538. That number again, 724-678-3538. That is your line to the country hits. You give me a call, tell me what you would like to hear. If I have it in my library, I'll be more than happy to put it on the radio for you. And a gentleman called me on the request line just a little bit ago and said that he thought of a song that would be good for Father's Day, and I absolutely agree with him. It's Michael Martin Murphy's You're Talking to the Wrong Man, right here on the Country Memory Show, as we are honoring daddies on this Father's Day weekend. Hey, Dad.

0: All of your classic country favorites right here on the Country Memory Show at WWOV 101.1 FM. Jay Bradley right here behind the mic, sitting in the big chair, doing the button pushing and the knob turning for you, and playing great music like that right there from Ann Murray. Blessed Are the Believers at 13 minutes now past the hour of 1 o'clock. And I've got music for you right now off of the request line. We're going to send this out to Bob this afternoon. Here's Charlie Pride.
1: Yeah.

Back a few months ago, I was headlining at a great big nightclub. And he put me up a couple of days early. I came in a couple of days early, and they put me up at what they call the Star Suite. Now, here I am, headliner in one of the biggest nightclubs in the country, and I wake up at 8 o'clock in the morning in this Star Suite, all by myself. Yeah, that's what I said, aw. But I did what I've always done, man, to cheer myself up. I picked up my guitar, I sat down, I wrote me a little song. Now this is how it feels to be alone at the top of the hill, trying to figure out why.

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Well, I could have lots of friends if I wanted.

0: One more time. What are we doing?
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2: Picking out and playing your country favorites back to back right here on the Country Memory Show at WWOV. Right there, music for you off of the request line. We're sending that out to Mike this afternoon. Mac Davis, boy, it is hard to be humble when you're perfect in every way. 21 minutes past the hour now of 1 o'clock and a very, very pleasant Good Friday afternoon to you. I'm Jay Bradley, and looking at the country music calendar in our history books for today, the 19th day of June, well, we got a gentleman celebrating a birthday today, Mr. Bobby Borchers. Yeah, he's turning 73 years old today. We want to wish Bobby Borchers a very, very happy birthday. Of course, he's a country music singer, and he charted 9 times within the top 40 whenever he was big on the charts. He topped 9 times on the top 40 Hot Country Songs charts, including the number 7 big hit for him called Cheap Perfume and Candlelight. Taking us back to 1977, gonna play this for you off of vinyl this afternoon. Here is Bobby Bear's Cheap Perfume and Candlelight.

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Yeah, Billy Walker kind of got in a hurry there. We were listening to Kathy Mattea, and then all of a sudden Billy Walker starts to sing. But anyway, that happens. We'll get Kathy Mattea back on a little bit later on here in the show on the Country Memory Show. How about that? Hey, let's take a look at the forecast from the National Weather Service for Wheeling and vicinity. For this afternoon, mostly sunny skies with temperatures topping off near 76 degrees. Overnight tonight, mostly cloudy, then gradually becoming clear as temperatures get down near 55. Then tomorrow, your Saturday, getting the weekend kicked off with a chance of a few showers, maybe even a thunderstorm too. Those will happen mainly between 4 and 5 p.m., so it looks like the rest of the day, not too bad. It's going to be increasingly cloudy skies as we move through the day as temperatures top off on your Saturday right around 77 degrees. Then on Sunday, mostly sunny. That's Father's Day, and it looks like it's going to be a nice one. If you're going to have a cookout for Dad, or maybe take him out to a restaurant, or whatever the case may be, maybe just going to come and say hello. Looks like a nice day for Father's Day, sunshine and temperatures near 80. Then on Monday, when you go back to work and send those kids back to school, I don't think there is too many kids still in school, at least in this area. So, yeah, just be going back to work, and the kids will be on their summer vacation. Well, it looks like we could have some showers on Monday and possible thunderstorms, too, as temperatures top off near 76 degrees. Right now, outside our Country Memory Show studios, a very, very nice Friday afternoon.

0: Now I don't have the finest home in town, and the car that I drive is old. But the way the good Lord has shined down on me is more precious to me than gold. For you see, he's blessed my life with children, bright and strong and healthy. And when they hug my neck and kiss me, I know I'm really wealthy. For where on earth could money buy the happiness and the joy of a little girl curled up on your lap, or a fishing trip with your boy? Why, there's many a man with money to burn who'd give it all up just to hear the soft little voice of his own little child saying his evening prayer. I can fight the battles of life every day and take trials and disappointments with a smile, 'cause there's one thing I've got no matter what: the love and the devotion of my child. I'll always be rich, looked up to by all, and get all from this old world that I'm due. When one of my kids climbs up in my lap and says,
1: "Daddy, you know what?
0: What, honey?
1: I love you."

Playing your country favorites back-to-back right here on the Country Memory Show at WWOV. As we are playing some songs for you that have Daddy in the title, or talk about Daddy in the song. As we are honoring all fathers out there on this Father's Day weekend coming up. Right there, Bill Anderson and Daddy, you know what? It is 26 minutes away from the hour now of 2 o'clock as we are looking at the number one songs now from the year of 1999. There were 18 number one songs that year, and we have worked our way up to the ninth song that became number one in 1999. It became number one on May the 15th, and boy, it was there for five straight weeks once it hit the number one spot. It was done by Mr. Tim McGraw. Please remember me.

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0: 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Right there, this hour's Country Memory Show vinyl selection for you. Johnny Carver. Yeah, he had that on the charts back in 1977, and we got it for you off of vinyl. It's called Down at the Pool. Every hour, we pull one out of our massive vinyl library and put it on the turntable for you. 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I'm Jay Bradley. It's good to be with you here on this Friday afternoon. Happy Friday to you. It's 18 minutes before the hour of 2 o'clock, and I'll be with you right up until 3 o'clock this afternoon, as I am every Monday and Friday, noon until 3 p.m., right here on the radio home of the Wheeling Jamboree, WWOV. Hey, got a call on the request line just a couple of minutes ago from Mike. He wanted me to play this song for his dad, Bob. George Strait had it. It's called The Best Day.
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There's no way. 10 minutes before 2 o'clock. Got a temperature outside, 74 degrees. Pretty nice Friday out there for sure. And I've got music right now for you off of the request line. This is going out to Becky in the 84 area of Pennsylvania. She wanted to hear this song in honor of Daddy's Day coming up this weekend. This is called Daddy's Hands, and it's done by Holly Dunn.

Playing your classic country favorites from the 60s, 70s, 80s, and more right here on the Country Memory Show at WWOV. Johnny McClain teaming up with Mickey Gilley right there and telling you they have got the right stuff. 3 minutes now away from the hour of 2 o'clock. Good afternoon to you. I'm Jay Bradley, and this is Kathy Matea. Gonna give it a try again. This is called Love at the Five and Dime.

came crawling home last night, like many nights before. I finally made it to my feet as she opened up the door, and she said, "You're not gonna do this anymore.

0: Playing all of your classic country favorites from the 60s, 70s, 80s, and more right here on the Country Memory Show at WWOV 101.1 FM, the radio home of the Wheeling Jamboree, where we are always getting that Wheeling feeling, that's for sure. Right there, David Frizzell music, "I'm Gonna Hire a Wino to Decorate Our Home," is what his wife is telling him. And right before that, kicking the 2 o'clock hour off with music for you from Clay Walker, "What's It to You?" Yeah, the 2 o'clock hour, of course, the final hour for this edition of the Country Memory Show. Time goes by very, very quickly when you're having a good time. I've been having a great time, and I hope that you have as well, as we are honoring Father's Day with some playing some songs for you that have Daddy in the title. We'll talk about Daddy in the song, and we're doing that throughout our show today, too, as well, because of Father's Day coming up this Sunday. Hey, the request line is open. If you've got something on your mind you would like to hear, do not hesitate. Grab that telephone and give me a call. 724-678-3538. That number again, 724-678-3538. You tell me what is on your mind. If I have it in my library, I will put it on the radio for you. Yes, it really is just that simple. In fact, I got music for you right now off of that request line, taking us back into the 1970s. Whispering Bill Anderson, "Liars One, Believers Zero."
1: Why, honey,

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1: Playing your country favorites right here on the Country Memory Show at WWOV. Yeah, got Father's Day coming up this weekend. Want to wish everyone out there, all you daddies, a happy, happy Father's Day. Right there talking about Daddy in that song, Alan Jackson and Drive for Daddy Gene. 20 minutes after the hour now of 2 o'clock, Jay Bradley right here with you on your Friday afternoon. So good to be along. Thanks so much for taking time out of your busy Friday and spending it here with me. Hey, I want to remind you, Brother Dave and Squeezy shows on Monday, Wednesdays, and Friday from 9 until noon. Check it out, okay? Good times, great country music. It's all right here on WWOV 101.1 FM. We are the radio home of the Wheeling Jamboree. And remember, again, Brother Dave and Squeezy, that's a show that happens every Monday, Wednesday, and Friday from 9 until noon. And then, of course, the Country Memory Show on Mondays and Fridays with me, your host, Jay Bradley, from noon until 3 p.m. So check that out, too. And make sure you let all of your friends and neighbors know that the Country Memory Show is right here on the radio home of the Wheeling Jamboree, WWOV. Classic country music continues now as we are bringing back memories for you. Here's Roy Clark, Somewhere Between Love and Tomorrow.

All of your country favorites right here on the Country Memory Show at WWOV 101.1 FM. Right there, Donna Fargo and a song simply called Daddy. She had that on the charts back in 1979. Yeah, we're playing a lot of songs that have Daddy in the title. We'll talk about Daddy in the song. We got Father's Day coming up this weekend. Want to wish everyone out there a very, very happy Father's Day. Taking a look at the forecast, find out how our Father's Day weekend is going to shape up weather-wise. But first of all, the rest of today, your Friday, mostly sunny skies and temperatures near 76 degrees. Overnight tonight, mostly cloudy skies.

8. And then Thursday, some showers around and possible thunderstorms, mostly sunny, and temperatures near 79 degrees. Right now, outside our Country Memory Show studios, a pretty nice Friday afternoon, a mix of clouds and sunshine out there, pretty comfortable. Temperature right now, 75 degrees. 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Yeah, where we are always getting that Wheeling feeling.

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Yeah, radio home of the Wheeling Jamboree. I'm Jay Bradley. It is so good to be with you here on this Friday afternoon. And just want to thank you very much for taking time out of your busy, busy weekend or Friday afternoon, getting the weekend started off, and hang out right here with me. It's good to be with you. And let's look here at our country music calendar and our country music history books for the 19th day of June today. Well, we got a gentleman celebrating a birthday today, Mr. Doug Stone. Yeah, he's turning 70 years old. We want to wish Doug Stone a very, very happy birthday. He was born in Newman, Georgia on this date back in 1956. He's a country music artist who had the big 1991 U.S. number one country hit called In a Different Light. And Stone made his acting debut in the film Gorby. And we got one of his big hits for you right now. This is a jukebox with a country song. The birthday boy, Doug Stone.

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Playing all of your country favorites. Yeah, we're bringing back some memories for you right here on the Country Memory Show at WWOV. Right there, a memory for you from Connie Cato. 1974 was the year she had that on the charts. 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It is the Country Memory Show vinyl selection here on WWOV. 73 degrees outside, 18 minutes now before the hour of 3 o'clock. That means there's 18 more minutes left here of the Country Memory Show. Going to pack just as much music as I possibly can into these next 18 minutes. So if you can, please stay right here. Classic country music continues. Song with Daddy in the title.

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Emmylou Harris right there, and a song called To Daddy. And the classic country music continues here on the Country Memory Show. 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

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Right there, Jeannie Pruitt. And another one of those songs with Daddy in the title. It's called Just Like Your Daddy. And the classic country music continues now. These are the Oak Ridge Boys. Song called A Love Song. Right here on the Country Memory Show at WWOV 101.1 FM.

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Right there, the Oak Ridge Boys, a song called Love Song. Well, I'll tell you what, it is just about time for me to pack up my records, turn out the lights, feed the fish, lock the door, and get on out of here. My show for Friday is about done. Want to thank you very much for hanging out here with me on this Friday afternoon. Happy Father's Day to you, as we got Father's Day coming up this Sunday. Want you to have a great rest of your Friday, a great and a safe weekend, and I will see you back here Monday at 12 noon for another edition of the Country Memory Show right here on the radio home of the world-famous Wheeling Jamboree, WWOV. Closing the show out for today, one of those songs with Daddy in the title, Paul Overstreet, and Daddy's Come Around, a Mama's Way of Thinking. Hey, I'll see you Monday.

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1: This is your WWOV Friday forecast from the National Weather Service. Today will be mostly sunny with a high of 78 and a low around 57. We'll have winds at around 8 miles per hour with gusts as high as 24 miles per hour. There's a 49% chance of precipitation. I'm Ken Benarek on the radio home of the Wheeling Jamboree. Be safe and have a great day.
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3: SRN News, I'm Rich Thomason in Washington. There's word of a Lebanon ceasefire. Israel and Hezbollah reportedly agreeing to the truce following a night of heavy fighting. It resulted in the cancellation of U.S.-Iran negotiations that had been scheduled to start today.
4: Israel's military says its forces have struck targets throughout southern Lebanon overnight as Hezbollah reported intense fighting in the area. Lebanon's state-run news agency reports at least 18 people killed in Israeli strikes. The fighting into Friday morning comes as planned. Talks in Switzerland between Iran and the U.S. over their efforts to reach a permanent end to the Iran war have been delayed. Israel's occupation of southern Lebanon and its continued attacks on Hezbollah have been a key issue in the talks. Israel maintaining it must continue to hold territory in Lebanon and have a free hand to battle Hezbollah. I'm Charles de Ledesma.
3: Secretary of War Hegseth is urging America's European allies to take a more active role in their own security. This is the Pentagon reviews U.S. troop deployments all across Europe.
5: Hegseth is criticizing NATO allies for not providing access to bases for U.S. forces to launch attacks on Iran. He also accuses Europe of prioritizing gender equity and climate change over defense. The review could impact NATO's collective security guarantee, but U.S. nuclear weapons will remain in Europe.
3: And that's correspondent Ken Lorman. Parts of the Gulf Coast under flash flood warning, southern Louisiana, Mississippi, and Alabama, all in the bullseye, as the remnants of Tropical Storm Arthur drop flooding rains and generate fierce winds. Buildings have been damaged, trees and power lines down, and people all across the southeast are being urged to keep an eye on the forecast. This is SRN News.
6: If country and bluegrass were whipped up in a kitchen by five-star chefs, we know that the secret recipe is very simple. A little bit of this, a little bit of that. 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

daddy's shoulders off to bed. Old sleepyhead, that's my boy. Gotta have a drink of water and a story read. A teddy bear named Fred, that's my boy.

On every show. So from my front porch in Kentucky to yours in West Virginia, prepare to be inspired every Sunday at 2 p.m. right here on WWOV in Wheeling. 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

0: 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I'm proud to have Knee Deep in Bluegrass here in Wheeling.
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0: This is your WWOV Friday forecast from the National Weather Service. Today will be mostly sunny with a high of 78 and a low around 57. We'll have winds at around 8 miles per hour with gusts as high as 24 miles per hour. There's a 49% chance of precipitation. I'm Ken Benarek on the radio home of the Wheeling Jamboree. Be safe and have a great day.
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2: WWOV. With SRN News, I'm Rich Thomason in Washington. There's word of a Lebanon ceasefire. Israel and Hezbollah reportedly agreeing to the truce following a night of heavy fighting. It resulted in the cancellation of U.S.-Iran negotiations that had been scheduled to start today.
3: Israel's military says its forces have struck targets throughout southern Lebanon overnight as Hezbollah reported intense fighting in the area. Lebanon's state-run news agency reports at least 18 people killed in Israeli strikes. The fighting into Friday morning comes as planned talks in Switzerland between Iran and the U.S. over their efforts to reach a permanent end to the Iran war have been delayed. Israel's occupation of southern Lebanon and its continued attacks on Hezbollah have been a key issue in the talks. Israel maintaining it must continue to hold territory in Lebanon and have a free hand to battle Hezbollah. I'm Charles de Ledesma.
2: Secretary of War Hegseth is urging America's European allies to take a more active role in their own security. This is the Pentagon reviews U.S. troop deployments all across Europe.
4: Hegseth is criticizing NATO allies for not providing access to bases for U.S. forces to launch attacks on Iran. He also accuses Europe of prioritizing gender equity and climate change over defense. The review could impact NATO's collective security guarantee, but U.S. nuclear weapons will remain in Europe.
2: And that's correspondent Ken Lorman. Parts of the Gulf Coast under flash flood warning, southern Louisiana, Mississippi, and Alabama, all in the bullseye, as the remnants of Tropical Storm Arthur drop flooding rains and generate fierce winds. Buildings have been damaged, trees and power lines down, and people all across the southeast are being urged to keep an eye on the forecast. This is SRN News.
5: If country and bluegrass were whipped up in a kitchen by five-star chefs, we know that the secret recipe is very simple. A little bit of this, a little bit of that. 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

0: 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I'm proud to have Knee Deep in Bluegrass here in Wheeling.
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0: WOVLP, serving Martins Ferry in the greater Wheeling area.
1: Well, that's our news. I'm John Scott. Further negotiations between the U.S. and Iran, while not taking place today as scheduled, may be held soon, as a ceasefire between Israel and Hezbollah has been announced. Salem Radio Network military analyst Colonel Robert McGinnis says that so far the ceasefire deal with Iran favors them.
2: The IRGC is running the game, and that they got a sweetheart deal out of Trump. If you look at the 14 elements of the MOU, they're all, in my estimation, very supportive of an Iranian positive outcome.
1: And Colonel McGinnis tells the Salem Radio Network that much of the Iran deal is yet to be determined.
2: If the president's primary goal, which he's articulated recently, is to make certain that Iran never has a nuclear weapon, then we have to wait a few weeks in order to ascertain whether or not that's going to come to fruition.
1: Retired Army Colonel Robert McGinnis. A new poll on what Americans think of President Trump's handling of Iran.
3: Even with President Donald Trump's suggesting that a deal with Iran to end the war had been reached, most Americans still disapprove of how he's handling the issue. About 65% of Americans surveyed by the Associated Press and the Nork Center for Public Affairs Research disapprove of how Trump is handling Iran. But when looking at just Republicans, only 28% are unhappy. The poll was fielded as Trump announced a deal with Iran and authorized an end to the U.S. naval blockade of the Strait of Hormuz. I'm Donna Water.
1: Just 12 hours after forming, a short-lived tropical storm Arthur degenerated into a remnant low, but its lingering moisture could still trigger redevelopment along the East Coast. The Carolinas are in line to be impacted through this evening. This is SRN News.
4: If country and bluegrass were whipped up in a kitchen by five-star chefs, we know that the secret recipe is very simple. A little bit of this, a little bit of that. Bake at 101.1 FMs until burnt to a fine crisp.
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This is folk singer Michael Jonathan. You know, Wood Songs is a live audience broadcast celebrating the music of America's front porch. It's performance and conversation. Plus, we feature a kid on every show. So from my front porch in Kentucky,

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I set the 10 little bottles on the drain board, picked up the first bottle, pulled the cork out of it, and poured it down the sink. That is, all except one little swaller, which I drank. I picked up the next bottle and I pulled the sink out of it and I poured it down the sink. All except one little swaller, which I drank. 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All except one teensy-weensy little swaller, which I sank. I usually have a little difficulty with this number. You see, I come from a great long line of stinkers, drinkers. I had an uncle that drank a quart a day every day of his life. No kidding. 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Heck, he couldn't even move. We told him, we says, you better quit drinking that stuff. It's gonna kill you. Sure enough, it killed him. He died last year at the age of 102. 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He looks better than y'all do now.

0: 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You better not say nothing against my wife, Buster, because I'll have you know that I got the wifest little nice in the whole United States.
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0: 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I'm proud to have Knee Deep in Bluegrass here in Wheeling.
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0: This is WWOVLP, serving Martins Ferry in the greater Wheeling area.
1: Well, that's already news. I'm John Scott. Further negotiations between the U.S. and Iran, while not taking place today as scheduled, may be held soon as a ceasefire between Israel and Hezbollah has been announced. Salem Radio Network military analyst Colonel Robert McGinnis says that so far the ceasefire deal with Iran favors them.
2: The IRGC is running the game, and that they got a sweetheart deal out of Trump. If you look at the 14 elements of the MOU, they're all, in my estimation, very supportive of an Iranian positive outcome.
1: And Colonel McGinnis tells the Salem Radio Network that much of the Iran deal is yet to be determined.
2: If the president's primary goal, which he's articulated recently, is to make certain that Iran never has a nuclear weapon, then we have to wait a few weeks in order to ascertain whether or not that's going to come to fruition.
1: Retired Army Colonel Robert McGinnis. A new poll on what Americans think of President Trump's handling of Iran.
3: Even with President Donald Trump's suggesting that a deal with Iran to end the war had been reached, most Americans still disapprove of how he's handling the issue. About 65% of Americans surveyed by the Associated Press and the Nork Center for Public Affairs Research disapprove of how Trump is handling Iran. But when looking at just Republicans, only 28% are unhappy. The poll was fielded as Trump announced a deal with Iran and authorized an end to the U.S. naval blockade of the Strait of Hormuz. I'm Donna Warder.
1: Just 12 hours after forming, a short-lived tropical storm Arthur degenerated into a remnant low, but its lingering moisture could still trigger redevelopment along the East Coast. The Carolinas are in line to be impacted through this evening. This is SRN News.
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0: 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I'm proud to have Knee Deep in Bluegrass here in Wheeling.
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Robin Hood and Little John walking through the forest, laughing back and forth at what the other has to say. Reminiscing this and that and having such a good time. Oodle-lolly, oodle-lolly, golly, what a day. Never ever thinking there was danger in the water they were drinking, they just guzzled it down. Never dreaming that a scheming sheriff and his posse was a-watching them and gathering around. Robin Hood and Little John running through the forest, jumping fences, dodging trees and trying to get away. Contemplating nothing but escaping from

0: The following is an encore presentation of the historic Wheeling Jamboree.
1: Hello, ladies and gentlemen, I'm Buddy Ray, inside the Capitol Music Hall, home of Jamboree USA here in Wheeling, West Virginia. In just a very few moments, we're going to hear Con Hunley, along with one of our Jamboree USA performers, Chris Rivet. Now stand by, we've got more coming from Jamboree USA.
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in Columbus, Georgia. I wanna be back in Tennessee, way down in Columbus, Kentucky.

Thank you all very much. It's great to be back with you tonight at Jamboree USA, right here in beautiful Wheeling, West Virginia. We're going to do a song for you right now that was included on the first album that I did with Warner Brothers and has since become a number one hit. And when I do it, you'll know by who. It's a song called That's All That Matters to Me.

Thank you very much. Thank you. Thanks so much. Here's a little up-tempo thing we do occasionally. Contrary to popular belief, all country western songs aren't depressing and they don't make you want to go out and kill yourself. Here's a song called Living on the Funky Side. I hope you enjoy it.

0: is our guest on Jamboree USA. Don't run away. We'll be right back right after this.
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1: This is a song that I wrote, and this is a song that I wrote before I ever started recording this album. Song called Breaking Up Is Hard to Do, and to fill you in on it, I think probably all of us at one time or another have gone through a breakdown in communication with our respective partner. I know I did. Anyway, this little song came out of that.

0: 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Thank you, Con. We'll return with more right after this.
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0: Con, if you will, give us sort of a little background of your career.
2: I started out at a very young age singing. In fact, for a long time, I thought everybody sang. 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And I started singing gospel music in church. And we used to sing an old song by the Carter family, Mother Maybelle, called Satisfied. And the boys and I have taken time to work up a little different version of it, an old gospel song.

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Thank you very much. Thank y'all so much. Here's my latest single I want to do for you right now. And to date, it's been my biggest record so far.

0: 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You have been listening to the greatest country music show in the world, Jamboree USA, recorded live from Wheeling, West Virginia. Jamboree USA's producer, director, Jerry Brightman. Technical engineer, Steve Audio. Our stage manager is Monty Blake. And I'm Buddy Ray, inviting you to join us again next week when our special guest will be the Oak Ridge Boys.
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2: 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I'm proud to have Knee Deep in Bluegrass here in Wheeling.
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